listening to records, I just knew what to do. I mainly taught myself. And, you know, I did pretty well. I said there were a few mistakes, but that I made that I have just recently cleared up. I'd like to just continue to be able to express myself as best as I can in history. You know, I feel like I have a lot of work to do still. You know, I'm a student of the drums. And I'm also a teacher of the drums too.

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And it's like, it's not really me that's coming. The music's coming through me. The music's coming through.

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Or if the world was created in 7 days or 7 nights? I don't give a red, white, or blue freak.

over shit out of luck like a three-leaf clover. I thought I told you the first time when I wrote my first rhyme, but now it's still mine. And you owe me, so can you listen, homie? If you go to Coney and try to feed me some damn baloney, listen, I ain't no phony, I roll with psychos.

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He didn't do that much wrong, still ran away though for the laugh, just for the laugh. And please just stop talking, 'cause they won't find

0: that sound of shit?
1: That's like the dopest shit.
2: Yeah.
3: It's right over there, man. Right over to the left. All the people.
4: 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It's good.

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1: I can't believe all this time we've been going off with other people looking for the right person. It's not

0: Yeah, natural wine.
1: It doesn't even get you drunk at all because it's natural.
0: No, man, you seem pretty wasted.
2: For those that don't know, this brother, when we talk about wine and hip hop, we have wine and hip hop breathing. He's freestyling tasting notes in his raps, like real bars that get busy, you know, capturing all of the nuances between the flavors, between the appreciation for the winemakers. Like, you got the

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0: Sneaker boots. You know, we see it on the TV, boots. We think it's really cool.
2: Yeah.
0: So, yeah.
2: Snake for votes. So, fans right here.
0: So now it's no more Puppet Masters.
2: Work it.
3: Spread the beat. Boy.